0: You gotta love the 80s with Alice is around the corner. Now, it's more rock.
1: This is Rock
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0: You're just minutes away from Alice's fun and freaky facts. 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

0: new ways.
1: And the heyday of all things metal.
0: It's time to travel back to one very dynamic decade. You gotta love the 80s. In Alice's Attic. Here's Coop now.
2: Joan Jett recorded the Gary Glitter song Do You Wanna Touch Me in 1980 for her debut solo album Bad Reputation. The album was rejected by 23 different record labels, so Joan and Kenny Laguna pressed it themselves and sold it from the trunk of a Cadillac. Joan grew up listening to British glam rock and had toured England with the Runaways in the mid-1970s, so she understood what it was built on, the stomp, the hand clap patterns, and the call and response structure. That formula worked because the album exploded and Joan became one of the biggest rock stars of the early 80s. Joan is one of my favorite people because she is just like one of those people that came up from the street and just did what she did. She followed her instincts, and I'm a big fan of Joan. We even had a song that we did together, House of Fire. So here's Do You Wanna Touch Me?

0: 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Back to the rock right now.
1: 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Okay, go.
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105.5, the big dog, is WVNA-FM, Muscle Shoals, Alabama. 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
1: You can't stop the rock. You can only hope to contain it. Yeah, good luck with that.
0: Here comes another long set of nonstop rock on Rock 105.5, The Big Dog. Wow.

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They want their salads tossed now, their taste buds hit the skids. 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
1: So don't speak during the pause, and let's see if we actually go to commercial.
2: Yeah.
3: Yeah. Let's test her.
4: Yeah.
3: Test her out.
4: Really. And then maybe somebody will come in and replace me. That would be good, huh?
0: Can I just maybe come in and just go tick, tick, tick?
2: No.
1: That would not. That doesn't serve the purpose, doesn't then. Work.
0: Yeah. Okay. What was the movie where it's about the guy that invented the delayed wiper blade motor?
4: Tucker?
1: Flash of Genius.
4: Was it
1: with Greg Kinnear?
0: Greg Kinnear, yeah.
4: Oh, that's right.
0: Good movie.
1: It is a good movie.
0: It's about getting screwed by the man.
1: Yeah.
0: And the great Greg Kinnear. Ladies and gentlemen, without any further ado, it's our good friend, Mr. Haywood Banks.

0: the classics live.
1: Excuse me while I kiss this guy.
0: Here. The Big Dog.

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1: Bingo, that's the one.
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Tropical 5-5, the Big Dog Poison. Hey there, I'm TC's. We dig deep in the Big Dog Library. Genesis, 1993 self-titled, or 1983 self-titled album. Home by the Sea, it's Genesis on the Big Dog.